0: Nom de Dieu.
1: Arden café, café, café,
2: Arden, café, café, café, Arden, Arden café.
1: Arden.
2: Chewing your finger here. Wow.

talking, of course, about extremism and extremist ideology. Views and conduct run counter to everything which can actually tear at the fabric of who we are as an institution. An institution. An institution. An institution. We need your help.

time, takes a cigarette, puts it in your mouth. 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The water wall is calling, it lingers, then you forget. Oh, oh, oh, oh, you're a rock and roll suicide. You're too old to lose it, too young to choose it.

0: Green, what is that button on your body armor?
1: Peace symbol, sir.
0: Where'd you get it?
1: I don't remember, sir.
0: What is that you've got written on your helmet?
1: Born to kill, sir.
0: You write born to kill on your helmet and you wear a peace button. What's that supposed to be, some kind of sick joke?
1: No, sir.
0: What is it supposed to be?
1: I don't know, sir.
0: You don't know very much, do you?
1: No, sir.
0: You better get your head and your ass wired together, or I will take a giant shit on you.
1: Yes, sir.